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Actually, yeah, we definitely had too much tequila, because I don't know why we were playing on the phone right now.

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2: Yeah. I fell awake. Why name? Yamayano with Zaza. Daddy's too. Yeah.

Michael. Get out. Do I look like I give a fuck? Do I look like I give a fuck? Do I look like I give a fuck? I don't give a shot or batosu. Do I look like I give a fuck?

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66 66. 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

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So that's all.

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2: 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What the hell going on, man?
1: 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You know, I got an office on the other side of the studio.
2: Man, these things right here, high camera, high right low.

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